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0: 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That is once again, 877-265-5992. We would also appreciate if you could turn off your radio and speaker when calling us to minimize disturbance on air. And once again, anyone who calls in today will be entered into a raffle, and you can win a pair of Cine Lounge movie tickets or coupons to restaurants. But first, we have an announcement.
1: 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And for our topic today, it's officially back to school season. So today we're taking you back to the classroom with a little challenge. Are you smarter than a fifth grader? We're going to ask you some questions that a fifth grader should know, but let's see if you can get them right without looking anything up. Call us, give us your answer, and we'll tell you if you pass the fifth grade test. We're going over different subjects like math, geography, science, history, and more. And a reminder to call our number 877-265-5992. Okay, Akshita, what's the first question?
0: Okay, so the first question we have is going to be about math. So the first question is, what is 25% of 80? Once again, the question is, what is 25% of 80? Is it 10, 20, or 40? So make sure to call 877-265-5992. Once again, the number to call is 877-265-5992.
1: And all the questions today are going to be simple questions that a fifth grader should know. So make sure to call it to test your knowledge. Akshita, are you excited for school?
0: I mean, yeah, but I'm still in, like, the summer feeling, you know? Like, I can't believe summer already ended so fast.
1: I know. I feel like it went by super quickly. And it looks like we have a caller.
0: Hi, welcome to Podshella. What's your name?
2: Hi, this is Sonia.
0: Hi, Somia. So, do you want to try answering our question? What is 25% of 80?
2: 20.
0: 20? Okay. And are you an adult? I think you sound like not in school.
2: No, I'm in school.
0: Oh, you're in school? Oh, what grade are you in?
2: 11.
0: 11? That's, how are you liking school so far? When did your school start?
2: Hello?
0: Hi, can you hear me?
2: Hello?
0: Hello, can you hear
2: me?
0: It looks like they're not able to hear me, but if you can still hear me, we'll let you know if you got the answer right.
1: Thank you for calling.
2: Hello?
0: Oh, it looks like...
1: Okay. I think their phone just disconnected, but thank you for calling, Sylvia. And once again, the question is, what is 20% of 80? Or what is 25% of 80? The answer options are A, 10, B, 20, or C, 40. Once again, the question is, what is 25% of 80? A, 10, B, 20, or C, 40? Make sure to call 877-265-5992. That is 877-265-5992. And calling doesn't, you don't need to get it right. It's just fun to call and interact with you guys. Oshita, what's your favorite subject right now in school?
0: Right now in school, I would probably have to say math. I feel like I've always been good at math. It's just like something I enjoy, you know? Mm-hmm. Hi, welcome to Pachala. What's your name?
3: Hi, this is Kajal here.
0: Hi. Where are you calling from?
3: From San Jose.
0: Oh, San Jose. Nice. Did you go to the Swade's event yesterday? I think there was...
3: No.
0: Oh, you should have went. It was really fun, but like that's okay. So what is your answer for the first question? What is 25% of 80?
3: It is 20.
0: 20? Okay. And I was wondering, what was your favorite subject when you were in school?
3: Oh, I would say math.
0: Math? Same. I also like math.
3: That's really nice.
0: Yeah. Thank you so much for calling. We'll let you know if you got it right.
3: Sure. Thank you.
0: Thank you. Okay, we're going to announce the answer to this question. Oh, wait. Actually, we have one more caller. Let's see what they have to say. Hi, welcome to Pashella. What's your name?
4: My name is Eva.
0: Hi,
4: and
0: Eva.
4: I think the answer is B. And I think the answer is B.
0: B, 20? Okay, good answer. And I was wondering, what grade are you in?
4: I'm in fourth grade.
0: You're in fourth grade? How do you like school so far? Did school start for you yet?
4: Good. Yep.
0: Do you like it? Do you like your teachers, class, grades?
4: Yep. I love my teacher, class. I love it, everything.
0: Oh, that's really nice to hear. Also, what's your favorite subject?
4: My favorite subject would be reading.
0: Reading?
1: Reading. Yeah, I also liked reading.
0: Yeah, Sam over here. She loves reading. Okay, well, thank you so much for calling. We'll let you know if you got it right.
4: Okay.
1: Thank you. Bye.
0: Okay, now we're going to give the answer to the first question. So the answer is 20. So congrats to everyone who got it right. And now we're going to go on to the second question.
1: Okay, so the second question is geography based. So the second question is, which is the largest continent in the world? A, Africa, B, North America, or C, Asia? Once again, which is the largest continent in the world? A, Africa, B, North America, or C, Asia? Make sure to call 877-265-5992. That is 877-265-5992 for the question, which is the largest continent in the world? A, Africa, B, North America, or C, Asia? This is a geography-based question. So let's see if you guys know the answer. Akshita, if you could travel to one place, where would it be?
0: To one place? I would probably say Paris.
1: Paris? That's a good answer. And looks like we have a caller. Hi, welcome to Pachala. What's your answer for this question?
5: Asia.
1: Asia, that's a good answer. And also, can I get your name?
5: Avian.
1: Can you repeat that one more time? I think your mic is really low for us to hear.
5: Avian.
1: Okay. So you said Asia. Good answer. And also, if you could travel to one place, where would it be?
5: India.
1: Yeah, I love India. We always go there to visit our grandparents. But this year, our grandparents came to us. So, yeah. Okay, well, thank you for calling Avian. We'll let you know if you're correct.
5: Okay.
1: Bye. Okay, guys, once again, the question is, which is the largest continent in the world? And looks like we have a caller. Hi, welcome to Pathshala. What's your name?
6: Ashi.
1: Hi, Ashi. What's your answer for this question?
6: Asia.
1: Asia? That's a good answer. And also, if you could take a school field trip to anywhere in the world, where would you go?
6: Paris.
1: Paris?
0: I said that too.
1: Paris is super fun and it looks so pretty to go. I would want to go there too.
0: Yeah, especially the scenery.
1: Mm-hmm. Well, thank you so much for calling, Ashi. We'll let you know if you're correct.
6: All right, goodbye.
1: Bye. Once again, the question is, which is the largest continent in the world? A, Africa, B, North America, or C, Asia? Make sure to call 877-265-5992. That is 877-265-5992 to give your answer to this geography-based question, which is the largest continent in the world? A, Africa, B, North America, or C, Asia? And the number to call is 877-265-5992. And we have an announcement.
0: Okay, so starting June 3rd, Namaste Bay Area and Bali 92.3 FM launched the 108 Days of Positivity Challenge. 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And join us from June 3rd through September 18th. And it looks like we have a caller.
1: Hi, welcome to Patishala. What's your name?
7: What's your name?
8: Sonia.
1: Hi, Sonia. What's your answer for this question?
8: Asia.
1: Asia? That's a good answer. And also, if you could go to one place anywhere in the world, where would it be? It could be even close by or across the world.
8: Yellowstone.
1: Venice? Did you say Venice?
7: Louder.
8: Yellowstone.
1: Oh, Yellowstone.
0: Oh, yeah. National Park.
1: The Yellowstone National Park. I always wanted to go there, too. It looks really pretty. Well, thank you so much for calling, Sonia. We'll let you know if you're correct.
7: Thank you.
1: Thank you. Bye. Okay, so bye. We're going to give the answer for the second question. So the answer is C, Asia. Asia is the largest continent by both land area and population. Okay, Shita, what's the third question?
0: Okay, so the third question is science-based. So this one is, which planet is known as the red planet? A, Venus, B, Mars, or C, Jupiter? Once again, the question is, which planet is known as the red planet? A, Venus, B, Mars, or C, Jupiter? And make sure to call 877-265-5992 to give your answer. Once again, the number to call is 877-265-5992. And it looks like we have a caller.
9: Talk to them. Like, they want to talk.
0: Hi, welcome to Pachella. What's your name?
10: Eva, and I think the answer is Mars.
0: Mars? Okay, and I think we already called you,
10: yes,
0: right?
10: Mars. Yep.
0: And I was wondering, did you like science when you were in school?
10: Yeah, we have all these different subjects.
1: Science has always been super fascinating to me, and I also love space too. So thank you for calling, Viva. We'll let you know if you're right.
10: Thank you.
1: Bye-bye.
0: Okay, once again, the question is, which planet is known as the red planet? Venus, Mars, or Jupiter? Hi, welcome to Pashella. What's your name?
11: Sharia.
0: Hi, Sharia. What grade are you in?
11: First grade?
0: Okay, let's see if you're smarter than a fifth grader then. So what is your answer to which planet is known as the red planet?
11: Mars?
0: Okay, good answer. And I was wondering, would you ever want to travel to space?
11: Yes?
1: Yeah, space is super cool. And astronauts and all the planets. Well, we're glad you like to travel to space.
0: Thank you so much for calling. We'll let you know if you got it right.
11: Thank you.
1: Bye, Shoria.
11: Bye.
0: Okay, and we have one more caller, and then we're going to give the answer. Hi, welcome to Poshella. What's your name?
7: Hi, my name is Sonia.
0: Oh, hi, Sonia. Welcome back. What is your answer to the third question?
7: The third question was about which planet being the red planet?
0: Yes.
7: So the answer is B, Mars. Also, I'm not the other Sonia. I'm the other Sonia that you called. I live in Pleasanton.
0: Oh, okay. So sorry about that. But okay, good answer. And I was wondering, would you ever want to travel to space?
7: Yes.
0: I also agree. I think it'd be really cool, like the scenery and all that. Okay, well, thank you so much for calling. We'll let you know if you got the answer right.
7: Thank you.
0: And so the answer is B, Mars. So congrats to everyone who got it. Seems like we have a lot of smart callers today.
1: Yeah. And Mars looks red because its surface contains iron oxide, commonly known as rust. So that's pretty cool. And for our next question, it's also going to be a science-based question. And that is, what gas do plants take in from the air during photosynthesis? Once again, what gas do plants take in from the air during photosynthesis? A, oxygen, B, helium, or C, carbon dioxide? Once again, what gas do plants take in from the air during photosynthesis? A, oxygen, B, helium, or C, carbon dioxide? Looks like we have a caller. Hi, welcome to Patashala. What's your name?
12: Albion.
1: Hi, welcome to Patashala. I don't think your mic is on. We can't hear you. Yeah, I don't think their mic is on. You can try recalling. But yeah. Once again, the question is, what gas do plants take in from the air during photosynthesis? A, oxygen, B, helium, or C, carbon dioxide? Make sure to call 877-265-5992. Hi, welcome to Patashala. What's your name?
13: Subita.
1: Hi, what's your answer for this question?
13: So my answer is A, oxygen.
1: Oxygen? That's a good answer. And also, are you more of a science person or a math person, would you say? Or a different subject?
13: Math person.
1: Yeah, I would say I'm pretty good at math, but I just think science is more interesting to learn about.
0: Well, I personally like math more.
1: Yeah. Well, thank you so much for calling. We'll let you know if you're correct.
13: Thank you.
1: Bye. Once again, the question is, what gas do plants take in from the air during photosynthesis? A, oxygen, B, helium, or C, carbon dioxide? Hi, welcome to Patashala. What's your name?
14: This message has been transcribed. One moment while I notify the caller.
0: This is the first time I've heard this.
1: Yeah.
0: Maybe you want to try disconnecting and recalling. Okay, looks like we have another caller.
1: Hi, welcome to Patashala. What's your name? Hello? I think there's something happening with the mics right now, but we can't hear you. But always
14: this try this message has been transcribed. One moment while I notify the call.
15: Hello?
1: Hi, hello. Welcome to Patashala. What's your name?
15: Prene.
1: Hi, Prene. What's your answer for this question?
15: I got carbon dioxide.
1: Carbon dioxide? That's a good answer. And also, are you more of a science person or a math person, would you say?
15: I'd say science.
1: Science person? What's your favorite thing about science?
15: I really like physics.
1: Oh, physics? Yeah, that's a good answer. Well, thank you so much for calling, Prene. We'll let you know if you're correct.
15: Thank you.
1: Thank you. Bye.
15: Bye.
1: Okay, we're going to give the answer for that question. And the answer is C, carbon dioxide. Plants use carbon dioxide, water, and sunlight to make their own food through photosynthesis. And it looks like we have a caller, so we'll see if they know this next question. Hi, welcome to Patashala. What's your name?
12: Sharia.
1: Oh. Hi, Sharia. So we actually gave the question or the answer for the last question, so we're going to ask you a new question. Do you want to try answering it? So the question is, who was the first president of the United States? And the answer options are A, Abraham Lincoln, B, George Washington, or C, Thomas Jefferson.
12: George Washington.
1: George Washington. Yeah, that's actually correct. George Washington became the first U.S. president. Well, thank you so much, Shoya, for calling.
0: Okay, and that is gonna wrap our show for today. So our winners are gonna be Viva and Sharia. So congratulations to the winners. And that is our You're Smarter Than a Fifth Grader Back to School Challenge. We hope you had fun, and congrats to the winners again. Email to virijalu@gmail.com, spelled V-I-R-I-J-A-L-L-U, to get your prize. And thank you so much to everyone who tuned in and played along. And I hope you have a great day and a great school year. And signing off, this is Akshita.
1: And this is Samhita. See you next week.
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5: 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You can give me a call at Bali 92.3 also, right? Let me start with the question everyone is asking right now, and I want to answer it honestly, not with spin, not with a hype, but with what I'm actually seeing on the ground single way. Nationally, people are scared, and I get it. US home prices are up less than 1% this year. Barely moving. Mortgage rates are like around close to mid 5%. And again, sometimes if somebody can even get at a 5%, depends on the equity they have. Affordability is at the worst level in 40 years. A monthly mortgage payment on a median US homes right now is about like what, $4,400. Renting that same home costs about $2,700. That $1,700 gap every month is keeping millions of buyers on the sidelines. California is even harder right now. To buy the median home in Santa Clara County, you need an household income of around what, $492,000 a year? That is not a typo. Nearly $500,000 in annual income just to qualify for the median home in our country. That's why people are scared. That is why people are waiting. Now tell me what I'm actually seeing on the ground, right? Like, because two phone calls I got recently tell the whole story better than any chart. The first call came from family near, like close to Gilroy. They bought their home a couple of years ago. Rates went up, life happened, income changed, and they found themselves in a position where they could make the mortgage payment. They could not make the mortgage payment anymore. Before the bank takes over, before it goes to foreclosure, they want to sell their house now. They called me to help them to do what with their dignity, to get something out of it rather than losing everything to the bank. And I want to be honest with you. This is happening not everywhere, but it is happening in the outdoor corridors, Gilroy, Lathrop, parts of Contra Costa, places where buyers stretch the further during the low rate era. Places where money has not reached. places where return to office means a long commute that families are reconsidering. These families are real. Their pain is kind of a real. And I do not want to minimize that. But the same time, we put an offer in Evergreen, right here in San Jose, listed at 1.38 million. And by the time we were ready to write the offer, multiple offers came in. The OOM sold above asking price. The same week, the Gilroy family was calling me about a potential default. So is the Bay Area crashing? Let me show you why the answer is no. And why what is happening is something completely different. In 2008, as I told you many times, the crash happened because of two things working together. Massive oversupply of homes and millions of bad loans given to these people who could never actually afford them. The national housing supply 13 months in 2008, more than a double a balanced market. And when two things collapsed at the same time, everything went down together. Today, national supplies are around like 4.5 months, not 13, right? And right here in Santa Clara County, there are 1,009 homes available for the entire county. This is for one of the most populated technology corridors in the world. That is not a crash number. That is a scarcity number, 1,009 numbers, right? 1,009 homes. How many people are around there? Let me take up this one call. Hello, welcome to the Real Estate Show. Hello.
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6: Hello.
5: 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Welcome to the Real Estate Show.
6: Hi. Mm-hmm.
5: Yeah. So, listeners, continuing about more about the real estate, and the loans are like sound right now. Bay Area homeowners today have a record equity. Lending standards are completely different from 2008. The people who own a homes here bought them with a real down payment and a real income documentation. And then there's something else nobody is talking about enough. Return to office. Google, Apple, Meta, Amazon all significantly increased their in-office requirements. And they move, like, because of that, everybody wants to move to a closer to work. They stop leaving the Bay Area. That is stabilizing a suburban demand in the right neighborhoods. So what is actually happening? It is not a crash. It's a split. The Gilroy family and the Evergreen multiple home offers exist in the same Bay Area, but in completely different markets. And understanding that split is everything. You know, listeners, myself, Realtor Nagaraj, and I am live on a Bali 92.3, and we're discussing about the what's happening on the Bay Area real estate. 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One more important to you, want to tell you about. Now let me show you exactly the split in detail, because this is the most important thing to understand about the Bay Area right now. Because SF is booming and they're saying suburbs are dying, but not all of them. San Francisco median home price is like 2.15 million, up like 26% in 1 year. The strongest annual gain since before the pandemic. And I told you many times, 44 homes sold for at least 1 million over asking price in June alone. And one home in like Cow Hollow listed at 8 million, and sold for 15 million. And there are only 135 single family homes for sale in entire city of San Francisco. You know what's the crowd or total population? That's for 800K people. That is not a market. That is a lottery. What is driving this? I told you many times, AI, OpenAI, Anthropic, and dozens of AI companies headquartered in San Francisco are paying employees compensation packages that are staggering. $1 million bonuses, stock options worth multiple millions. And that money is going straight into where? San Francisco real estate. Now let me show, and I told you many other story also, where the Sunnyvale townhouse, priced rate, open houses every weekend, not many offers. But as soon as we change into a rental, 41 applications, 15 people at the open house in 30 minutes, rented for $5,100 a month. Same house for sale sign, silence. For rent sign, so many applications. Right? Like the same thing happening on the East Bay, multiple price reductions, like still sitting. The same week that San Francisco homes are getting 40 offers. But, and this is critical, not every suburb is dying. Remember that Evergreen home I told you in the beginning of the show, 1.38 million. And I sold a couple of homes from last one or two months, right? And even homes are getting offers. But, and is selling above asking also. Selling above asking in Sunnyvale, San Jose, Fremont, Newark, right? So what is the difference like between one house selling and other house not selling? That's a type of the house. It might be a single family home versus a townhouse versus a condo, right? Schools, community, proximity to employers. Evergreen, like if it's in a single family home and priced at right, it sells. Again, some of the things are close to 101 tech corridor and strong family neighborhoods. Demand that are like never really strong. So the real answer to the suburbs dying headline is this: the right suburbs are not dying at all. The suburbs without a stronger school district, without a bar taxes, without a employer proximity, those are struggling, and houses listed too high that are dying. And as houses which is not having any right upgrades, right now it's a buyer's market where a buyer can go negotiate, right? So whatever it might be your real estate needs, you can discuss with me. 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How is it going on Dublin and other housing markets? Let me take a quick break and come back.
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5: 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So now I want to talk about something that genuinely surprises people, even people who have lived here for years. Somebody called me up 2 days back and they told me, Nagaraj, I want to buy a house in Cupertino. What's your budget? 2.5 to 3 million. Are you for sure? Because even 3 million sometimes is tough to buy in a Cupertino. Because the average home, like in Cupertino, starts for more than a 3 million. Multiple offers for any house, if the house is right, you will surely end up getting multiple offers. Unless the house is in close to a freeway or sometimes the T-joints, because T-joints houses sometimes, even the South Asians doesn't, most of the South Asians doesn't buy. That is why you might not, T-joints are like the intersection of the homes, basically intersection of the street where house is sitting. That time the house sits for a more time because South Asians more doesn't prefer, right? Why Cupertino? Apple and schools, Apple Park employs over like 12,000 people right there in a Cupertino. Those employees need to live nearby. And the Cupertino Union School District, which feeds into Monta Vista High School, is ranked in the top 10 school districts in all of California. Monta Vista's math and science proficiency rates are among the highest in the state. For families who want the best public school in Silicon Valley and who have the income to support it, there is no substitute for Cupertino. There is no substitute. And there is no amount of market uncertainty that changes the equation. I've seen this in a first hand. Earlier this year, a home in Cupertino listed 2 million, got like 40 offers, sold for more than a 3 million. $1 million over asking price. The same market where Sunnyvale townhomes sat empty for 2 months. And here is that, like, because sometimes homes are listed too low, but it might go more than a 1 million. That is where you need to look at the comps. Is Cupertino going to crash? Even in 2008 crash time, Cupertino is the one city which, like, one of the fewer cities which, like, didn't move much. So single family homes in Cupertino are selling in about 14 days with the multiple offers at or above asking, most of the times above asking, because the demand for Apple proximity and top school never goes away in any market. That is where when you're buying in a house, you need to figure out what are its positives, what are your negatives. That is very, very important to understand. House buying is not the same as the other household buying. 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Now let me give you the live numbers. That's a Santa Clara versus Count Alameda. What's happening? Santa Clara County, as of this week, median list price, if somebody wants to buy in a Santa Clara County, median list price is 1.799 million. And market action index is 51. Down slightly, let's just say 52 from the last month, but still it's good. Inventory has dropped to 1,009 homes for the entire county, which I told you earlier. Entire county, 26% of the listings have cut the price. Median days on the market is 35 days and average days on the market 110 days. That means if somebody is planning to list, if your home is not priced right, expect house to sit for 35 days. But sometimes even more than 100 days, you can't allow your house to sit for more than 100 days. Maybe in that, if a house is sitting for more than 35 days, maybe more than 35 days, delist it or remove it from the market, do the necessary upgrades or necessary feedback fixes what you got, and then relist it. Then it might help you out. One of the house in San Jose, our house was sitting in for more than 35 days. One was the price reason, and the second one was because of the our kitchen needs an upgrade, right? So what we did is we delisted after 35 days, fixed the kitchen, listed at 1.65 million and house sold for 1.92 million. That's more than a 170K more, right? And the gap between 35 and 110 is the old story, the number of days in the market. As I told you, correctly priced homes are selling in 5 weeks, just 5 weeks. And if the homes are not updated, or overpriced homes are sitting for 3 to 4 months. After 4 months, they delisted. Maybe they come back after 1 year to 2 years. The top tier in the Santa Clara County is 3.9 million. Large lots, 4 beds, 4 baths, selling in 42 days. Upper tier, 2.1 million. That's almost like 4 beds, 3 baths, selling in 28 days. Faster tier in the county, entire county. Middle tier is like 1.6 million. 4 beds, 3 baths, sitting 49 days. The most negotiating room in Santa Clara County right now. Bottom tier is like 1.2 million. Like if somebody wants to get started with a 3 bed, 2 baths, also selling in 28 days. This is bottom tier is less than 1,000 square footage, maybe 800 to a 900 square footage. Again, depends on where you're buying. You're buying in Santa Clara City or you're buying in a Gilroy. It all comes down to that because Santa Clara County is a huge, right? The top and bottom are moving. The middle is kind of stuck. That's what I was telling you. There are some people who are waiting for a huge lot. That kind of houses comes in, sells. Bigger houses sells, right? The middle is stuck. Middle stuck is like around 1.6 million. That is your opportunity if you are a buyer in Santa Clara County. The 1.6 million middle tier, which is like sitting on 49 days. And that is where as a buyer you have a leverage right now. Motivated sellers, more time to negotiate, more room to ask for concession. That window will not stay open once fall brings more buyers back. I've noted down always from last 2 years, I keep saying you, summertime is where like home prices slows down a little bit. Maybe since the schools are started this way, we might get all the buyers back and we might see more active market in September and October, you know, before the holiday starts in again. Now, Alameda County, and this is where it gets kind of really interesting, because while Santa Clara is showing a slightly cooling, Alameda County is actually is kind of getting stronger. Again, depends on the price range. Alameda median list price is 1.23 million. And market action is index is almost same as 52, like and going up from 51 last month is almost the same for me, right? Median days on the market in Alameda is like just 28 days. Every price tier is like almost selling in 28 days. And 999K a tier observed 114 homes last whole period. Like almost like 114 homes were listed for 999K. So here's the picture. Santa Clara, slight cooling. Hourglass effect, we can call it as. Middle tier, negotiable. Alameda, strengthening, fast moving because the prices have already dropped so much. Window closing for a buyer. If you're in a buyer waiting for a long time, this is the time you need to jump. Cupertino, unmoved by everything. Still multiple offers, still above 3 million. Three markets, but county-wise comparison, I just gave you one of the higher comparison on the city-wise in Santa Clara County for a Cupertino, so that you can compare, right? All inside the same Bay Area, all happening at the same time. Do you think Bay Area market is crashing? And this is the time, right? Like a lot of people ask me, should I buy or wait? Let me be direct, because I think you deserve a straight answer, not a kind of, not an edge, right? If you're waiting for a barrier to crash, stop waiting. I showed you today why the data does not support it. This Gilroy family situation is real, but it is isolated. It is the same outer corridor where buyers stress the further. Is not wave sweeping through Fremont, San Jose, and Sunnyvale. And the supply numbers just do not lie right now. Just do not lie. If you're scared because you heard someone defaulting near a Gilroy, understand what that actually means. Obviously, your income is coming in. What do you think about your tech career? If you're working in a tech, what do you think next 2-3 years is for you? That's why I always tell you, whatever it might be your needs, first think about yourself. Where you would be in 2-3 years in your tech or wherever you're working right now. That is very important. You understanding your role-wise, that will give you a clarity. 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That is where I'm here to help you out. Whatever it might be your real estate needs, you might be buying, selling, upgrading or downgrading your Bay Area real estate needs. 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You can give me a call and my number is 408-805-4653. That's a 408-805-4653. But here is where you need to be smart on your buying or a selling. I'll guide you based on whatever it may be your needs. Like if you're doing a 10% down or a 20% down, or if you have enough equity where you can go and reduce your interest rates. 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How can you get a 5% interest rate in this stuff? Higher rates also. It all depends on individual to individual. Whatever it might be your needs, I can help you out. So good thing is, I have a few listings coming up. One in the Fremont right now, 3-bed, 2-bath, listed for close to 1.28 in Everglades. If somebody is looking for a starter home in a Fremont, they have a great home. I have one house in Ardenwood, which is coming up in 2 weeks, which is going to be listed close to 1.5 million. It's a 3-bed, 2-bath, 1,700 square footage, close to 6,000 square footage. One house coming up in Dublin. This is a new single family home, maybe a 2 years old, but close to a 1.5 million, close to a 1.5 million. So whatever it might be your needs, if you're looking in a Dublin,

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0: 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I'm your host Kalyan Kattamuri.
1: I am your host with Asuri. I'm sounding more better than you, Kalyan.
0: That's true.
1: Okay, so we are here together to express our gratitude and our thanks on the behalf of entire Indian community, particularly Association of Indo-Americans and all our friendly organizations for the grand, spectacular, successful Swadesh for the first time in the historic downtown of San Jose. The historic Silicon Valley has seen flood of Indians and non-Indians together enjoying the festival, enjoying the food, enjoying the culture of the mighty India in the form of almost 70 plus floats, well represented by all the states and all the charitable organizations. And oh my God, what an I fall short of words, Kalyan. Just the happiness that gave to each and everyone that participated and that stood by the streets and the side of the stage and enjoying witnessing the grandeur. It is incredible. It's incredible. Satisfaction. It's, I would say, content, a feeling of content.
0: I 100% agree with Jay. Once again, on behalf of Association of Indo-Americans, AIA, and the 50 plus organizations that are part of AIA and Team Bali 92.3 FM, we want to really thank the entire Bay Area community for coming in thousands of numbers and making this the grandest Indian Independence Day celebrations in California. And this year was truly special for a variety of reasons. Number one, we were celebrating not just 80 years of India, we were celebrating the 250 years of USA as well. As they say, Matribhumi, Karma Bhumi. We were celebrating not just both lands, but believing in unity and diversity. We also had representation, like Vijayji mentioned, we had floats from various parts of India, various states of India, various organizations representing India. But we also had floats representing multiple other countries as well. An amazing lineup of floats and the streets of San Jose. And this year is truly special because we moved the entire parade route as well as the mela to a brand new location, which we thought will be very, very convenient, more central. And also it has a lot of shape through the entire parade area. And that's what it turned out to be. And starting from the Julian Street and the Market Street, where we've started the parade, all the way to St. John's, St. James, and then the actual mela area. We had thousands of people on both sides of the road. We had grandparents visiting. We had young kids, moms carrying young kids, people cheering, saying, Vande Mataram, Bharat Mata Ki Jai. And not just Indians, we also saw a lot of non-Indians. I ended up driving a vehicle and I saw a lot of people who stopped me and said, Happy Independence Day. It was really a great sight to see. So once again, the parade was such a big hit and we had representation from multiple elected officials. We had Honorable Consul General Srikar Reddy Garu leading from the front. And we had our Grand Marshal, Bollywood actress Tapsi Pannu, who was our guest of honor. And along with that...
1: And our host city mayor, Mr. Matt Mahan, and our Alameda County Supervisor, Dave Hobart, who in fact kick-started the parade. And of course, and the great support from each and every city. Sunnyvale, Santa Clara, Cupertino, San Ramon and Tracy and Dublin, and such great representation of leaders from all different cities. Milpitas, I mean, as I said, I'm sure we'll be forgetting some, but just want to let you know that the impact of Indo-Americans is huge. Now, what we witnessed yesterday was the strength and solidarity of the Indian Indo-American community in Silicon Valley.
0: And we also wanted to say thank you to the United States of America, which lets all of us to be here, work here, grow our children here, and enjoy our life here. So it was a beautiful representation of both the countries, I would say. We had India flags and the American flag on every single vehicle that was passing by. And it was an amazing sight to see. And then the Tiranga walk is what led everything. So we had two huge flags, 80 feet India flag, 80 feet United States flag. And we had a lot of people who came to watch the parade, but they ended up also carrying the Tirangas. And so the whole parade was led by the US national flag and the India national flag, the Tiranga walk, followed by the parade. And it was an amazing, amazing sight to see the streets of San Jose. And the weather was beautiful. And because of the weather, again, that also helped and for people to come and wait for the parade to start. So again, thank you Bay Area for coming in such in thousands of numbers and enjoying the India Day parade.
1: Tens of thousands of numbers. And I take a quick note, it's my responsibility for all the dance teachers and the students and the parents for bringing their A-class act to the cultural programs the whole day. They even started at 1:30, went on till 10:30. I thank all of them on behalf of AIE. And as you mentioned, those two flags, what a sight to see those 80 feet, two flags, walking parallelly with the streets of San Jose. Oh my God, it drew everyone's attention. You know, I have seen all major American media channels covering that aspect.
0: 100%. And we also had this, we have this amazing segment called Vijay Bharat, which is a part of Swadesh every single year. And Vijay Bharat, the concept is to bring various arts and dance forms of India into one single piece. It's a 1 hour long program, but one program where audience don't even move an inch. And again, we had such a beautiful presentation of the costumes, the dance from various parts of India with the beautiful LED backdrop. And again, that was, I think hundreds of people participated in it.
1: What's special? The finale of that program ended with Vande Mataram. And it's so significant because it's 150 years of Vande Mataram. And what a spectacular show it was with the grand finale on Vande Mataram.
0: Yes, 100% agree. And followed that, like Vijayji mentioned, we had multiple other cultural programs that went all the way till 10 p.m. So it was non-stop cultural programs and dance performances on the main stage. And of course, Mela, the Mela was a big, big hit. And I visited a lot of food booths, completely full. But what I loved was people were enjoying. There was a lot of place for people to sit down in the grass or in the astroturf and enjoy the food. And we made sure there are enough food booths for people to stand so that there are not long lines, and people loved it. The food mela was a big, big hit, and it was truly a representation of, again, delicacies from various parts of India. We had Kashmiri food booth, we had Manipuri food booth, Maharashtrian, of course, South Indian, live jalebi, ganeka ras, we had goli soda, we had ice cream. So again, that's the variety we try to bring, and this time we got more variety representing true flavors of India. And in the shopping festival, there's nothing more to say there. Again, we had lots of...
1: I can say one thing. I've seen every lady and men leaving with handful of bags that they could not carry. So I'm sure it was a big hit too.
0: It was a big hit. And we also had, again, thanks to our sponsors, Realtor Lavanya Duvi, she had free henna tattoos in her booth. And again, lots of people had free Mehendi henna tattoos. And thanks to another sponsor of ours, Realtor Nagraj Anaya, we had free face painting as well. So and those two were a big hits by itself. And again, it is amazing. We had so much variety, so many things to do. And people were enjoying the dance, food, shopping, face painting, henna tattoos, and a little bit of everything. And then we had the Tesla, who had their cyber trucks there, that they allowed people to jump on it, have fun with it. They gave away a lot of freebies
1: and,
0: as
1: and
0: well.
1: And I must mention a huge, huge thanks to the Vintage Cars Association. That added so much beauty to the whole parade. In fact, they coordinated between different cities and got so many vintage cars. Oh my God, it was a sight to see.
0: It was a beautiful variety. Again, we got so much great feedback from people. Saying that just the variety that they saw in the float, from the Tiranga walk to the vintage cars to the actual floats, and the variety within the floats representing various states of India, it was amazing. It was amazing. And on the top of all of that, again, like we mentioned, we had the Dhol Tasha. That is another big, big item that we do.
1: Yes. That was, oh my God, that was, it's always a big hit. But the Goosebumps, their performance gives the authenticity of that Indianness, that drums, the Dol Tasha drums, especially with 150 people carrying those huge drums. It resonates our Indian pride and culture in any city that they perform.
0: Yeah, and again, they had another performance on the, they had the Dol Tasha as part of the float procession as well. And they also had Dol Tasha performance in between the actual crowd around 8 o'clock. And again, both the times, they always steal the limelight, rightfully so. An amazing group of people, amazing talent, amazing energy. And they just lift the entire mahol up. So once again, big thanks to Spartans, Shardul and team for such an amazing representation Omkar and team.
1: Omkar Ajinkya, yeah.
0: I really appreciate it.
1: And before you proceed with your thanks, I would like to take an opportunity to, this is our family, AIA family, it's all of us, but still the way they stepped up at every element, every organization, the leaders, the volunteers, their executive boards, and even their the parents and the kids, all of them, the way they got dressed, the way they dressed the floats, and the way they performed walking, like it's not a small stretch, it's over a mile and a half stretch in that hot sun, which is of course not that hot yesterday, but the true spirit of each state and each organization of AIA is, I can only just, you know, with folding hands, I can say thank you to the entire AIA family and all the organizations that made this whole Swadesh look colorful and beautiful. And I will leave you to finish all the rest of the thanks, Kalyan.
0: Thank you, Vijay. 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Thank you. And as Vijayji mentioned, you know, a big shout out to our entire AIA team. And that's what really makes me proud, I have a delight being part of Team AIA, because AIA is true representation of India. We have 50 plus organizations, and each of these organizations, they do their own events throughout the year. But together as one group, as one unit, we execute 6 beautiful events throughout the year. And that's what gets us really, really excited. And again, whatever event that you saw yesterday, there were months of planning that went behind. AIA army from all the organizations, all the leaders, all the volunteers from organizations. Again, the brainstorming happened for several weeks. There were several groups working on different aspects of it. And that culmination is what you saw yesterday. So again, a big, big shout out to our entire AIA army, all the organizations that make part of Team AIA. And I'm very, very proud to be part of this wonderful group that makes these events happen and truly represent the spirit of India. And of course, we cannot do any of these events without another partner, Bali 92.3 FM. Again, we go hand in hand. And again, big shout out to Brad, Greg, Shrija, Gurpreet, Nate, and the entire team of Bali 92.3 FM from all the help you do in making sure the word reaches out to nook and corner of the bay, because Bali 92.3 FM is the only channel that can go to every nook and corner of the bay. And again, thank you, Brad and team, for always being there with us, supporting us 100%, 1000%. And together we make it happen every single time, and we made it happen again one more time. And finally, a big, big shout out to all the Bay Area community, all the listeners of Bali 92.3 FM. Again, every year we take our events very seriously. We take your feedback very seriously. As much as we are saying The event went extremely well. I'm pretty sure there are learnings from every event, even yesterday's event. And that's exactly what we do in the postmortem that we do in a week from now. And we take all the feedback. And the next time when we do this, we always try to first correct any mistakes that have happened like yesterday, as well as how to make it better. And that's what we always try to do. We never take your time for granted. But we want to sincerely appreciate all of you coming in tens of thousands yesterday with your families, trusting on us for having a good time. And it was great to see a lot of happy smiles walking away and giving us feedback, wonderful feedback when you went off. Really, really appreciate it. So again, thank you. And again, if you do not want to miss our AIA events, very simple. Just remember our website, aiaevents.org. That is the website to go to know all the information about our upcoming events and how can you register to make sure you have the tickets for the upcoming events, things like that. 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And with respect to the upcoming events, what next? September 19th, Namaste Bay Area and Bali 92.3 FM present Ganpati Bappa Moriya, the grandest Ganesh festival in the Bay Area. And that will be on September 19th at the Bishop Ranch City Center in San Ramon, supported by AIA. And again, it's a free event, by the way, free entry, free parking, but get your free tickets. 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It's going to be an amazing event, 12 feet plus Ganesha, and there'll be aartis every single hour. There's a Maha Aarti, there's Ganesh Visarjan, there'll be rides for kids, 100 plus vendor booths for shopping, 20 plus food booths for delicious food. So you'll have a blast of a time. And again, Ganesh Maharaj, I think we need his blessings right now to clear off all the obstacles. Again, inviting all of you to join us at Ganpati Bappa Moriya, Bay Area's grandest Ganesh Festival, September 19th, Saturday at Bishop Ranch City Center in San Ramon, brought to you by Namaste Bay Area and Bali 92.3 FM and supported by Team AIA. And AIA's next big event and the biggest event of the year, not just in the Bay, but in the entire USA, is our Dashara Diwali Dhamaka, October 17th at the Alameda County Fairgrounds in Pleasanton, with fireworks, Ravan Dahan, Radh Yatra, Maha Mangalarti, Disco Dandiya, and many, many more. We get 35,000 plus people for that event every single year. And we always try to take it up one notch. So do not miss all of that. That's Dashara Diwali Dhamaka. That's October 17th at Alameda County Fairgrounds in Pleasanton. And especially if you want to be part of our event, if you want to have a vendor booth at our event, if you want to have a food booth at our event, some of this gets sold out way in advance. Again, go to our website, aiaevents.org, and we have all the information there. Call the numbers on the flyer and we can discuss more. And similarly, if you want to be a sponsor for our events, whether you want to be sponsor a single event or if you want to become an annual sponsor, once again, reach out to us and we can figure things out. And our last event of the year will be October 24th. It's called San Jose Diwali Carnival, something we kicked off last year in partnership with the City of San Jose, Downtown Association of San Jose. And that event will be on October 24th in San Jose. Once again, supremely excited about that event as well. And once again, the website is aiaevents.org, aiaevents.org. I know we always take a little time, in fact, a lot of time post-event, but it is very, very important, because I think, one, it is important for all of you to know that there's an army that works for weeks, if not months, to put an event together. So it is our responsibility to thank all of them the day after for putting together such a beautiful event. Number two, again, we have to thank our sponsors, without whom we cannot even dream these events. And of course, we have to thank you. So all this time that we took, we always feel it is totally justified, because, you know, this is all that is required. And I think together we celebrate a culmination of a beautiful event. And finally, we want to thank our Grand Marshal and honorable guest, Tapsee Pannu. Oh my God, she was so humble. She mingled with the crowd. She was cheering. She was laughing. And, it was great to have her as our guest of honor and as our Grand Marshal. So thank you, Tapsee Pannu, for making our Swadesh event even more special with your presence. So once again, on behalf of Team AIA and Team Bali 92.3 FM, Bay Area, Bali listeners and our beloved Virijalu listeners, thank you, thank you, thank you for making Swadesh the biggest and the grandest Indian Independence Day celebrations in California. Vintuna Virijalu Srutulandariki kuda, నా తరపున విజయ్ గారి తరపున విరిజలు టీం తరపున బాటా తరపున ఏ తరపున కూడా మనస్ఫూర్తిగా కృతజ్ఞతలు. ఇంత చక్కగా విజయవంతం చేసినందుకు మందరి తరపున మనస్ఫూర్తిగా కృతజ్ఞతలు. 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

0: welcome to the second hour on this Sunday special on Virijallu. I'm your host, Kalyan Kattamuri, and at the beginning of the second hour, every Saturday, Sunday, we bring on air Realtor Nagaraj Annaya. 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To reach him directly, the best way is go to his website, nagarajhomes.com, to see, view the testimonials, his services, upcoming listings, as well as a direct connect to him from the website. Or you can call him directly at 408-805-4653, 408-805-4653. As we mentioned in the first hour, the amazing Swadesh Indian Independence Day celebrations that happened yesterday, they were powered by Realtor Nagaraj Annaya, who was also there as part of the parade as well as the celebrations. Nagaraji, first of all, thank you for coming with your family yesterday. It was great to have you there. And thank you for supporting AIA. Thank you for being your annual sponsor. Before we talk about real estate, I wanted to know how you felt, how your family felt. I know you had your family visiting from India as well. What was your overall experience, Nagaraji?
1: Kalyanji, what an amazing event, right? The Swadesh event yesterday, right? Like, I've seen the event how has grown from strength to strength. But from last 4 to 5 years, the transition, how it has happened. And I got so many calls from my clients also, Nagra, thanks for sponsoring the face painting, right? So yes. I think, and the parade and the overall, the way it's done in San Jose, and it's an Indian vibe. I always say that it's not, especially for Indians, to come and celebrate. It is not at all an easy task. I told you also, this is going to be, I think right now, Swadesh is the number two in overall in Indian celebrations in US. I think pretty soon, I think the way we are doing, and I want to wish we will become a number one in the overall US celebrations for the Indian Independence Day. Right. I think it's an amazing, it's not going to happen by one person. It's a team. That is where the AIA has done, right? Like so many organizations come together and put in that. And all these people are not working for money. They're working only for the passion, and they want to do something for the give back to the Indian community. That is what AIA and you guys are doing. And that's off to you guys to pulling out. And that's off to who came and participated on this, right? Because whatever we guys do and people don't encourage, it is not at all possible. But hats off to them, believing you guys coming and participating in it. Everyone who came in, they called me up and said it was an amazing event. And they were like amazed by the number of people participated and how the event also was conducted.
0: And like I said, we are able to do these events, dream things differently, dream things big, only because of kind sponsors like you, Nagaraji. And that's the reason, that's the same thing we mentioned on the stage yesterday as well. Because that gives us the strength to dream big, because we know we have full support of sponsors like you. So first of all, thank you once again for being your annual sponsor. Thank you for coming with your family in person and enjoying the festivities. And thank you for organizing free face painting, which was such a big hit, Nagaraji. It was packed till the last minute. So thank you for doing all of that.
1: No, I think always I tell you, the thank you is not for me. Thank you is for all, always to my clients. Without them, I can't do it. It's all thanks goes back to people who's believing in me and working with me. Thank you so much for them, Kalyanji.
0: Absolutely. It's a circle of life. So Nagaraji, let's talk about the real estate market. I'll ask a simple question, which I know is the tide is more favoring the buyers. But again, how is the overall Bay Area market as of today? And also talk about any listings from your end.
1: So I think that's a great question, Kalyanji. That's what I was talking in earlier in the show also. Let me give you two examples. One is, one of the client calls me up and says they were not able to make their monthly payments and they want to right now sell their house, right? And the second one is, the same one of the we wanted to put an offer in a Fremont, listed at 1.35, sold for multiple offers, right? It's a two markets in two directions, right? There is a homes are selling, and homes are not like basically selling for over high prices, basically selling 2 years lower right now. If you are a seller, if you're selling it, listing at a right price, and you're fixing up all the things and making sure the house looks great, house sells up. As a seller, don't expect too high as like 2 years market right now. If you're thinking about last 3 months, 4 months comparable, that's where you need to be listing at your home. As a buyer, this is the one of the greatest time. If somebody is waiting for a long time to buy a house in this Bay Area, this is the time. There's a room for negotiations always. It might be a single family homes, that rooms are a little bit lesser, but if it's a townhouse, condo, this is a wonderful opportunity for somebody to buy and somebody to invest also. If somebody is looking for to buy in a multiplexes, they want to diversify their portfolio. They have a lot of stocks left in the and they want to just diversify. This is a wonderful opportunity for the buyers, especially because they can get a 2.5 million house. One of my clients bought it in a Berkeley Kalyanji. They bought it for 1.8 and they're getting a 16,000 rand. No brainer in it.
2: Oh, wow.
1: Because they can do it. Because they can write off all the taxes too, right? On that, because it's a depreciation, they can do it. That is where the wonderful opportunity is coming now. You're a buyer, just pick up your phone, give me a call. 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It's easy to remember, 408-805-4653. 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
0: 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Once again, thank you so much, Nagaraji, for your support and for the amazing Swadesh Indian Independence Day celebrations. And exactly in 1 month from now, we'll be celebrating the grandest Ganesh festival in the Bay Area, Ganpati Bappa Moriya, on September 19th, free entry, free parking at Bishop Branch City Center in San Ramon. Once again, powered by Realtor Nagaraj Anaya. Once again, the fact that we're able to do these many community events free of cost to the community is because of the support that we get from the sponsors. You know, all these events, the scale that we do at, they all require a lot of financial help as well. But we try to keep, as Team AIA, the tickets to the minimal wherever ticketing is required. 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For more details to that one, namastebayarea.com. Once again, that event is also powered by Realtor Nagaraj Anaya. Nagaraji, thank you so much for coming on air, and I will talk to you again next week.
1: Thank you so much, Kalyanji. 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Thank you.
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8: Welcome back to Virijallu. I'm your host Kalyan Kattamuri, and now we have a special edition of this segment. We call it Money Matters with licensed financial expert Preeti Munagapati. 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Preeti has been helping a lot of individuals and families across the USA for all aspects of financial needs, especially will and trust, kids education, various aspects of financial planning, including having an extra source of income. And to reach Preeti directly for a no obligation free consultation that she offers to all our Virijallu listeners, the best way is to call or text her on her cell phone number 404-663-1911, 404-663-1911. And Preeti will be here for an in-person seminar the coming weekend in the Bay Area. In multiple cities, and along with that, this time she's making an extended stay to give people an opportunity to make one-on-one appointments with her in person while she is in the Bay Area between 18th through 23rd, which includes the seminar dates as well. So once again, if you want to make in-person appointment with Preeti while she's here between the 18th through 23rd, so once again, call or text her on the same number to reserve your spot for the seminars or to make one-on-one in-person appointments with her. The number remains the same, 404-663-1911, 404-663-1911. Hi, Preeti. Welcome back to Virijallu.
9: Hello, Kalyan. Thank you so much. Happy Independence Day to you as well as the entire listeners that we have today.
8: Happy Independence Day to you too, Preeti. So, Preeti, of course, one independence that we all love, if we can achieve that, is the financial independence, which is not always easy, but at the same time, people like you always say it's not that tough either. So let's start off with that. How do we achieve financial independence, especially in the current situation where things are so flaky, things change every single day, job market looks, a little chaotic. So how do people even aim for financial independence?
9: Very good question, Kalyan. Yeah, you're absolutely right. You know, financial independence is the most important amongst everything that we are looking for. And as you said, it's not a little chaotic. It's a lot chaotic right now with the job market. And I've been telling our listeners, or in general, a lot of people that I work with for many, many years now, that never depend on one source of income. That is where most of us are actually failing big time in this, you know, source of income, financial freedom that we are trying to build. And what I want to tell the listeners is, even if you have a job today, or you're concerned about losing a job, or if you have someone in the household trying to build an extra source of income, start doing it today. Don't delay that, because the more you delay that, the, you know, the financial independence, we're getting farther and farther from that, waiting for that one retirement day to magically change everything. So I think extra source of income is the most important thing, Kalyan.
8: Great. So that's something you always touch upon in our weekly segments, and also on a topic that you set aside a good chunk of your time in your in-person seminars as well. So let's take that as a segue to your visit to Bay Area, Preeti, which is coming up. I know you've allocated a few days specifically for one-on-one appointments, and then you also have seminars in multiple cities. So talk about the seminars first. Which cities? What are the agenda topics which you change from time to time, depending upon what the biggest questions in people's minds are? So let's start off with the seminars, and then we'll come to the one-on-one appointments.
9: Absolutely. Now, this coming next weekend, August the 22nd and 23rd, I have two in-person seminars happening on 22nd in Dublin from 10:30 a.m. to 1:30 p.m. And on Sunday, August 23rd, it will be in Sunnyvale, the same time, 10:30 a.m. to 1:30 p.m. In both these sessions, we almost have it more than half registered people. I have few spots limited, so anybody who's looking to book their spot, call or text me. Text is preferred right away so you don't lose your spot, because this is the time you all need to take charge of your finances. Specifically, Kalyan, since you asked me what is the topic that I'm curating for the current needs, yes. I think the biggest concern is, with so much shifting in the job, there is a reason why these companies are downsizing. There is a reason why the, you know, US government, the budget office, has printed more money 2 days ago. That means something is coming ahead of us. Before that recession hits us, we need to protect our money. There are ways how you can move some of your, you know, monies that are from in the open to the market to secure them right now. So this time the topic is how to protect your open variable market, you know, investments, and get better returns with some guarantees. You know, if there is a guaranteed return that is more than 10% in today's situation, Kalyan, would you take that?
8: Of course. Of course.
9: Absolutely, right? 10% yes. Guaranteed, right? So I'm going to talk about those investments that give you a guaranteed return, don't have to worry about markets. And definitely the most important need right now is, how can someone start making extra source of income without letting go what you have, spending an extra hour or two, how to do that? So these are the common topics that will be focused on this coming seminars.
8: And once again, the dates are this Saturday in Sunnyvale, Sunday in Dublin, to reserve your spot for this in-person seminars. They get typically fully sold out, and Preeti keeps it to capacity to give the best experience for the attendees. To reserve your spot, 404-663-1911 is the number to call or text to reserve your spot, 404-663-1911. And Preeti, this time you've made your stay a little longer, purely based on the demand for people wanting to meet you in person. So talk about those dates and how people can make those appointments with you.
9: Absolutely, Kalyan, like you always said, right? Financial services is one of those industries where it comes with a trust factor. I get a lot of referrals from my existing clients just because that's the best compliment I receive, that Preeti, we have never got this kind of knowledge or education like you have given it to us beforehand. You know, we have heard so many things. So I know that trust is important, relationships matter. So I know, since I'm from the East Coast, I decided to come ahead of the time before the seminar so people can actually schedule those comfortable one-on-one schedules with me, where I can do a free consultation to talk about any aspect of their finances, planning for their kids' colleges, how to save taxes, which is the most important need in California state, how to secure, you know, their retirement accounts, how to plan for their protection, every aspect of finances. So between Tuesday to all the way till Friday, any day from 8 a.m. to 8 p.m., I have slots that I'm opening up. Of course, the one that I booked, I cannot give them to other people. But if you want to reach out to me for a free consultation one-on-one, you can always like directly reach out to me and I can help you block that time.
8: And once again, it's 8 a.m. to 8 p.m. starting this Tuesday all the way till Friday. You can make one-on-one appointments with Preeti while she's in the Bay Area. And of course, also reserve the spots for the seminar Saturday in Sunnyvale, Sunday in Dublin. Again, same number, 404-663-1911, 404-663-1911. And by the way, don't miss our weekly segment, Money Matters, with licensed financial expert Preeti Munakapati, every Thursday around 7:45 p.m.-ish, right here on Virijallu on Bali 92.3 FM. Preeti, thank you so much for coming on here. Anything you want to add on this special segment today?
9: Absolutely. Once again, I recommend people to do not do one biggest mistake that many of us do when it comes to finance is procrastination. Do everything in your life, have fun, enjoy, but also protect your wealth because it actually requires your attention as much as we give time to something else. So my recommendation is only one thing before we close this session today is Kalyan. Never procrastinate your wealth building steps. That's what I want to say. Thank you so much, Kalyan.
8: Of course. And once again, this event is completely free. 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Once again, for both of them, the number remains the same. 404-663-1911, 404-663-1911. 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
9: Thank you so much, Kalyan. Have a wonderful rest of the day. Bye.
8: You too, Preeti. Thank you so much.

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biggest South Asian comedy festival in America, Desi Comedy Fest, is back for the 12th year. The annual Bay Area tradition runs from Tuesday, August 18th to Sunday, August 23rd in San Francisco, Oakland, Sunnyvale, Pleasanton, Hayward, and Sacramento, featuring 25 South Asian comedians from the USA and Canada. 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